0: yeah, yo, yo, let's do this shit.
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So my advice to you is to take control.

So, das war unser Beitrag zum Remix-Contest von The Nation of Wizard. City Lights. We Fly So High, Summer Ibs and Navy Mix. But our dreams are screaming loud. Under stars. Mit leichtem Rob Mays-Flavor.

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As you take my hand, we'll take a walk through miles of white sand. Take a look out at the sea, enjoy the view of harmony. Roll in tall green grass and make the moment

doesn't matter if you love him or capital H-I-M. Just put your paws up, 'cause you were born this.